Country 103. It's Tim Cruz coming up from 6 till 10. Jamie Lee and the Sunday Night Oldies Show. Going to play him from the 50s all the way through the early 2000s. Hit her up on the felines, 209-766-5103.

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1: Hey, y'all, this is Jason Aldean. We're all just trying to make it
0: in this crazy town. And new traditionalists.
1: Hi, it's John Party. Is it your heart or mine? Is it
0: whiskey or wine? Is it Cat Country 103?

Bearcat Country 103. How you doing? I'm Tony. I'm in for Jamie Lee on the Oldie Show tonight. Couldn't be happier to be here. Love this music. Takes me back to when I first got started in radio. My goodness. Like this one, Randy Travis from 1988. His sixth consecutive number one from his old 8x10 album. It's Deeper Than the Holler on the Cat.

Thomas Rhett's daddy, Red Akins, Cat Country 103, the Sunday Night Oldie Show. I'm Tony, in for Jamie Lee. And, you know, Joe Diffie had so many big hits and a bunch of number ones, but he also had three number twos on the country charts. This is one of them from 1995, So Help Me Girl. You.

0: Oh, man. Legendary song by a legendary singer and songwriter. Conway Twitty there. I don't know a thing about love. The Moon Song. That was written by Harlan Howard, who was crazy big. And this song kind of put him back on the map. Harlan got his big break back in 1958. Wrote a bunch of hits. But by this time, you know, early 80s, he'd kind of quieted down, wasn't getting a lot of work. And then one night, he was out fishing. And he started contemplating the moon and how incredible it was that the astronauts landed up there. And it kind of transitioned to how love songs always seem to talk about the moon having so much power over love. And he started playing around with the ideas, found a writing pad and a pen. He always kept those with him, as any good songwriter does. And he started basically writing the song. He got a bunch of it done right there on the boat. And that's pretty impressive. He thought that Don Williams would be the guy who would sing it. He thought it'd be perfect for Don Williams, but it was Conway Twitty who said, no, I want this song. And he took it to number one and made it his 37th chart topper, and it reintroduced Harlan Howard to a whole new generation of country music, and he went on to write a bunch of other big hits in the 80s, which is pretty darn impressive. Sunday Night Oldie Show, Tony Randall, your usual weekday afternoon host, filling in for Jamie Lee tonight. I've got more great oldies on the way. Don't go anywhere.
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1: Oh, yeah, you're a fabulous typist, and you have a beautiful smile. 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

0: Keith Urban, But for the Grace of God on Cat Country 103, the Sunday night oldie show. Weird to think of Keith Urban as an oldie, but yeah, I guess technically that one is. That was the third single that he released from his self-titled debut American album, and it became his first number one country hit in 2001. It was also the first song that he ever had that made it to the top 40 on the all-genre Hot 100. So pretty big song for him. He wrote it with Charlotte Caffey and Jane Wiedlin of the Go-Go's. Remember them? We Got the Beat, the all-girl rock band. And when it first started out, Keith was not really into it. Later, he said, you know, they had these ideas and they were tossing out the ideas and they were just so not me. It was so mismatched. I was really uncomfortable, squirming in my chair. Finally, we all kind of said, all right, that's it. And we decided it was a waste of time. We were going to go get something to eat. And then right as we were walking out, he said, Charlotte said, well, I got this title called But for the Grace of God. And boom. He said, just like that, they sat back down and the song came right out. It's just a great example of never really knowing where or when a great idea will hit or what will cause it. And it's just so amazing to me. These talented writers. Wow. More great music coming up. Ah, what do we got on the way here? Ooh, Hank Jr. How about that? Yeah, don't go away.
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Sunday Night Oldie Show, Cat Country 103, Tony Randall in for Jamie Lee. And here's one that was originally recorded by a singer named Karen Brooks in 1985. Reba put her spin on it in 1987, and it became her ninth number one, The Last One to Know.

on a warm summer's evening, on a train bound for nowhere, I met up with a gambler. We were both too tired to sleep, so we took turns of staring out the window at the darkness till boredom overtook us.

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One of my favorite Alabama songs there on the Sunday Night Oldie Show. Cat Country 103, Tony Randall filling in for Jamie Lee. Don't forget, we're presenting Country in the Grove with Ashley McBride, Graylin James, Dustin here. It's coming up on the 29th, Jesse's Grove Winery. Thanks so much to Chicken Ranch Casino Resort, We Paint and Renovate, and Racing Canes for helping us out with this. You know it's going to sell out. Don't wait much longer. If you haven't bought your tickets yet, you really should think about doing that ASAP. Just go to katm.com for more information on that. Oh, Hank Jr. The man had 6 number 5 hits over the long career. This was his 3rd.

Yeah. These are the songs that made the country music format great. It's the Cat Country 103 Sunday Night Oldie Show on Cat Country 103. We're not.

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Randy Travis on the Sunday Night Oldie Show here at Cat Country 103. Tony Randall in for Jamie Lee. Don't forget to catch me during the week, 2 to 7, The Ride Home here on Cat Country. You might know this guy, if you're younger, as the sheriff on Landman right now. But back in 1992, Mark Cawley was making big country hits like this one. One of the first country songs I played when I started doing mornings way back when. Even the man in the moon is crying. Cat Country 103.

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0: The Judds, Cat Country 103. It's hard to believe that a former commercial jingle writer actually wrote that song. A British guy. He was named Paul Kennerly, and it was the first song that he ever wrote specifically for an artist. He had already written another hit for them, and he said, well, I'm doing this one specifically for the Judds. And once it was done, their producer, Brent Maher, traveled all the way to Jackson, Mississippi, where they were performing, because he wanted to play it for them on their tour bus. He was that excited about it. And he said the first time they heard it, they jumped up and down. He said, I think the line that really grabbed Winona was, I could hear you as playing Haggard and Jones. Have Mercy was the only Judd song to keep the number one spot for more than 1 week. It actually stayed at number one for a whopping 2 weeks. So congratulations to them for that. Got more great oldies on the way here at Cat Country 103. Stand by.
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0: Oh, what a great one from Tim McGraw. Sunday Night Oldie Show, Cat Country 103. It's Tony in for Jamie Lee. And you probably wouldn't know it by listening to the lyrics of that song, but the idea for that one, sparked by one of the songwriters. She went into the kitchen in the house where she and her songwriting partners were staying, and they were writing songs, and she was going to make breakfast, and she saw a snake on the floor. Her name is Stephanie Smith, and she said the snake kind of went into a little tight space between the dishwasher and the cabinets, and she was, you know, freaking out, called her writing partners, Jeff Stevens and Stan Lynch, hey, get in here, help me get this snake, and she showed them where it went. So we couldn't find it, and so we went to the office, and we were kind of sitting there, and she said, Jeff is real country. And he kind of started making fun of me for being a sissy about it. He said, man, back when a hoe was a hoe, my mama would have just chopped his head off. And she said, he kept on talking. She said, I was gasping. Like, that's what we have to write today. You know, back when a hoe was a hoe and a Coke was a Coke. And they said, yeah, okay, here we go. And a huge hit was born. Songwriters, man, you never know where they're going to get their ideas. Got more great music on the way here at Cat Country 103. Don't leave.
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9: 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Hey there, it's DJ Walker, and we know it's really easy to find headlines of bad news. 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Hey there, it's DJ Walker. Did you miss out on some of the fun this week? Well, we got you covered. 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
9: 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And let's be honest, we could all use a little more good news nowadays, right?
13: 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We might as well do this together. 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

The Judds, Cat Country 103. How you doing? Hope you're having a great Sunday night, enjoying these wonderful oldies. Tony Randall in for Jamie Lee tonight. Almost impressive when a debut single goes all the way to number one, and that is exactly what happened with this one for Clay Walker from 1993. What's It to You? Cat Country 103. What?

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1: Leanne Womack, Cat Country 103, Sunday Night Oldie Show. It's Tony Randall in for Jamie Lee. Don't forget, Mitchell Tenpenny playing the Fruit Yard May 23rd. 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

0: There's the tune that made a singer-songwriter decide he was done with the singer part. Easy Come, Easy Go, George Strait. Country Music Hall of Famer Dean Dillon wrote or co-wrote a bunch of songs that George turned into number one hits, including that one. But he didn't write that song with George in mind. Dean Dillon says he planned to release it as a lead single from his own album, but Fate and Strait had different plans. Dean says letting George record that song changed his life. He'd been on a few labels, but he couldn't get any traction with his own songs. And he recalled a session where he was playing some songs for George and George's producer, Tony Brown, who is a legend in Nashville. But unfortunately, they didn't really like anything that day. And then as George was walking out, he looked back and said, "Hey, I've heard about this song that you've got, Easy Come, Easy Go. What about that?" And Dean said, "Well, that's my first single off my new album." And Tony Brown jumped in and said, "Man, I promise you a number one record if you give us that song." And Dean Dillon said, "I thought about it for a minute, and I made a decision to quit making records. I walked down the street to Atlantic in that moment, told them to stick a fork in me. I'm done." And that seemed to work out pretty well for him because he has made millions off the songs that George Strait did. More great old country music coming up in just a couple of minutes. Hang on.
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12: What are the chances you are listening to this while drinking a nice hot cup of coffee? If so, don't let me stop you. For years, we've been reporting on the health benefits of coffee, and that's not going to stop today. A new study, this one out of Harvard School of Public Health, found that coffee and tea could help lower your risk of developing dementia. People who enjoyed 1 to 3 caffeinated cups a day saw the biggest impact. In addition to the caffeine, coffee contains hundreds of bioactive compounds that can influence inflammation, glucose metabolism, vascular function, and oxidative stress. It's also possible coffee drinkers might be doing other things that keep them healthy. Eating a more balanced diet, getting plenty of exercise, sleep, not smoking, or drinking too much alcohol. And finally, staying socially active. I'm Dr. Sanjay Gupta, helping you live a better life.
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0: Oh, are you kidding me? Come on, Patsy Cline on the Sunday Night Oldie Show. It doesn't get better than that, man. It's Cat Country 103. That's from 1962. The writer of that song, Hank Cochran, remembers calling Patsy and saying, "Hey, I just wrote your next number one." And she said, "Well, grab a bottle of liquor and get over here to my house. Let's play it for me." And Dottie West was there visiting that afternoon, so she got to hear it too. They said Patsy was emotionally moved by the lyrics and immediately loved it. She loved it so much, she learned it that night and then called up her manager and producer and sang it to them over the phone. And at her next session, she recorded it. And it was kind of rare because Patsy and her producer, Owen Bradley, they disagreed a lot on choice of material for her. But this time, they actually both agreed this is a hit. And if you've ever wondered what a single song could do for an artist, She's Got You led to an appearance on American Bandstand with Dick Clark back in the day and led to her having her own show in Vegas the following year. Not too bad. Got Jody Messina on the way here. Stand by.
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3: 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And let's be honest, we could all use a little more good news nowadays, right?
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There's the Chicks on the Sunday Night Oldie Show. It's Cat Country 103. I'm Tony, usually here on weekdays 2 to 7, but filling in for Jamie Lee tonight. Appreciate you listening. Don't forget Country in the Grove, Ashley McBride, Graylin James, Dustin here. May 29th, Jesse's Grove Winery. 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Here's a song that her management never really wanted her to cut, but Patti Loveless held firm, and she turned it into a huge hit. 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

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Tony in for Jamie Lee and song Steve Earle recorded in 1984. This became the eighth number one single for the mother-daughter team of the Judds just a couple years later in 1986. 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

0: Cat Country 103, Sunday Night Oldie Show. You know, by the time Joe Diffie released his second album, Regular Joe, in 1992, he already had two number one singles, Home and If the Devil Danced in Empty Pockets, and he had, of course, many more to come. Regular Joe also gave him a couple more hit singles. They weren't number ones, but Is It Cold in Here and Ships That Don't Come In both went to number five. It was one of Joe's favorite songs, but did you know it was also the last song Toby Keith recorded? Shortly before he passed away in February 2024, he collaborated with Hardy on a cover of that song that also features Luke Combs, and they released that on Hardy's tribute album to Joe called Hicks Tape Volume 3, Diff Tape. And that was in March of 2024. The video of Toby recording it in the studio was released later that year. Pretty emotional. No, I don't care who you are. You don't even have to be a fan of Toby Keith to be touched by that. It was really something else. Great song. More great songs coming up here on the Sunday Night Oldie Show in just a couple of minutes. Hang on.
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0: Another example of that rare breed of song, a debut single that becomes iconic, Sugarland, Baby Girl, Cat Country 103, the Sunday Night Oldie Show. I'm Tony, in for Jamie Lee. Your natural question people have about that song is it autobiographical? And in a 2010 interview, Jennifer Nettles said, oh yeah, said it was not only autobiographical, but a self-fulfilling prophecy, in the sense that it was the first single and it manifested itself in a way of showing that success. She says every person can relate to having a dream and wanting to go after it and wanting to make your folks proud. That certainly was part of it for me. Did she ever call mom and dad for money, like in the song? She says, yeah, a little bit. She said, I really tried to make it on my own, but my mom at times would be generous and help me. She helped me out with my car insurance and those sorts of things, but for the most part, I really tried to make it my own way. I doubt she needs any of that kind of help these days. She seems fairly financially stable. It's a Sunday Night Oldie Show. Still got a few more songs to get in here coming up. Don't go away.
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3: Across the country right now, at this very moment, there are probably arguments taking place about who's doing more of the housework, the homework, the shuttling of kids from this activity to that. It's true. By and large, women do more of this than men. But doesn't have to be that way. And if you and your spouse can level that playing field, it's going to make both of you and your kids happier. Psychologist Yelena Kecmanovic says, this might be how you get there. As hard as it might be at first, try to think of your partner like a teammate, not an adversary. Learn how to do some of the chores your partner does to get a better understanding of how much effort something takes. And finally, take the time to acknowledge what the other person is doing. And every now and then, even express your appreciation. That'll go a long way. I'm Dr. Sanjay Gupta, helping you live a better life.
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11: 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Hey there, it's DJ Walker, and we know it's really easy to find headlines of bad news. 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
11: 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Well, we got you covered. It's the best of the morning show with me, Jamie Lee, and Tori D. 3 hours of the most fun moments, craziest calls, biggest country stars, all in one place. 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
5: Across the country right now, at this very moment, there are probably arguments taking place about who's doing more of the housework, the homework, the shuttling of kids from this activity to that. It's true. By and large, women do more of this than men. But doesn't have to be that way. And if you and your spouse can level that playing field, it's going to make both of you and your kids happier. Psychologist Yelena Kecmanovic says this might be how you get there. As hard as it might be at first, try to think of your partner like a teammate, not an adversary. Learn how to do some of the chores your partner does to get a better understanding of how much effort something takes. And finally, take the time to acknowledge what the other person is doing. And every now and then, even express your appreciation. That'll go a long way. I'm Dr. Sanjay Gupta, helping you live a better life.
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on the Overnight Ride. Open up for Luke Combs this past weekend. Of course, Hot Country Nights came out, his alter ego band. Someone said that it's Dirks in disguise. No, we all know it's Dirks, but we suspend disbelief and believe it's somebody else, but it is Dirks. Here's Bailey Zimmerman and Chevy Silverado.

Coming up after the break, I have the new one from Ella Langley and Morgan Wallen. I can't love you anymore. My name's Justin. This is the Overnight Ride. I need to tell you something about Ella. Apparently, the song she was in Texas, which we all know, still stuck in our heads.

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Hey, it's Justin here on The Overnight Ride. 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

you to Ashley McBride for stopping by the show this past Friday. We did talk about No Doubt and spiderwebs and how she plays horns as well. Here's What If We Don't on the Overnight Ride.

recently learned that Kane Brown does not like ranch dressing. Does that mean ranch dressing will be excluded from the food menu at his bar that opens up at the end of this week? I'm going for a special preview. I will do recon to see if there's ranch.

0: Ashley Cook, the hell you are on the overnight ride. So if you watched the ACM Awards just a couple hours ago, you saw Shania Twain hosting. She announced a new single. New project is on the way. And something I've never seen before, a signature flower, her own hybrid tea rose. It's pink and has a little bit of yellow. 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This is a great gift. I mean, the person you give it to has to keep it alive because you have to plant it. But in my mind, a great gift.
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5: A better life with Dr. Sanjay Gupta.
6: You know, one of the weirder things I've seen on social media lately is parents feeding their babies butter, like whole sticks of butter. They swear that it helps them feel fuller after meals and get a good night's sleep, among other things. There's actually something to this. You know, butter is full of fat, which a rapidly growing infant needs, but eating butter all the time results in, quote, boxing out other important nutrients they need as well. Spokesperson for the Academy of Nutrition and Dietetics told us she recommends half a teaspoon to a teaspoon melted and then added to a puree. Or as they get older, you can drizzle oil or melted butter over cooked vegetables, she told us. We never say just give butter by itself, and it's not the only source of fat she would recommend. Avocados, hummus, fish, they are great sources of fat as well. And also, great foods to introduce. I'm Dr. Sanjay Gupta, helping you live a better life.
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a know-it-all, a smartass, and a bird watcher walk into a radio studio. 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

Going through the pictures, it looks like Lainey Wilson's reception for her wedding last week was in a cave, which I love. You know why? Caves really don't get that hot. I bet you no one was sweaty at that wedding. That's a takeaway I had. It was a beautiful wedding, but I know no one was sweating.

My name's Justin. This is The Overnight Ride. You can always catch me on Instagram, Justin Off Air. Hardy, Eric Church, Morgan Wallen, Tim McGraw, MacArthur on The Overnight Ride.

0: name's Justin. This is The Overnight Ride. Who's this?
1: Jeff the Joke Guy.
0: Jeff the Joke Guy calling us from Dallas, Texas. We'll make you laugh, make you groan, make you think, and maybe adjust your outlook on life. What do you got?
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1: 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This is Jeff the Joke Guy signing up.
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1: I ain't

Jacob Hackworth making the rounds around the country promoting this song. I saw that he stopped at the Anheuser-Busch Brewery. Can you drink right out of the tanks there? Does it taste any different? It's gotta, right? It's pre-bottled and pre-canned. Before it. It's what took you so long on the overnight ride.

This is not a Tucker Wetmore social media comment of the night. This is just a comment on Tucker Wetmore. My name's Justin. This is the Overnight Ride. Loves to have his shirt a little bit unbuttoned, but I was watching some ACMs, red carpet, and Radio Row coverage. The shirt is just perfectly open. Is he gluing it to himself to keep it perfectly round? Here's Brunette on the Overnight Ride. Oh, no.

0: John Party boots off on the overnight ride. He is currently over in the UK. I'm sure soon we'll get another what he does before the show video. Do they have Walgreens over there? John loves Walgreens so much. He may be missing his Walgreens while he's abroad.
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Hey, it's Justin. Coming up after me, it's DJ Walker in the Morning with Jamie Lee and Tori D. Starting at 5 on Cat Country 103.

My name's Justin. This is the Overnight Ride. Memorial Day weekend is coming up. If you are taking off and decide to travel this week, I hope it is safe travels. Thanks for listening to the show. Always appreciate you. Here's Jordan Davis.

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Good morning, good evening, whatever time of day it is for you. Always happy that you are here. My name is Justin. This is the Overnight Ride. Hanging out with all my friends this weekend who happen to be girls. Never learned more about the UV score for the day in my entire life. Today will be 9. Wee wee.

0: beer money on the overnight ride. So I'll be 35 in a month. I don't feel it. But the other day, I did feel old because I was training some people here locally. And one of the persons said, oh, I've been on the radio before. The first song I ever introed was Kit Moore Beer Money. I went, oh, that's pretty cool. I said, when? And they said when I was 8 years old. And I went, okay, now I officially feel old.
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name's Justin. This is The Overnight Ride. Kacey Musgraves is very confident that one person will love her new album, and that is Bobby Hill from King of the Hill. Doesn't make sense, but it does. Here's Loneliest Girl.

Matthew Wild on the overnight ride. He just sold out Red Rocks. Completely different vibe than a while ago. Because now his old videos are going viral, where he tried to make the dress shirt and sweater vest a thing on stage. The outfits now are great on WrestleMania. He's come very far.

0: Luke Combs, sleepless in a hotel room on the overnight ride. Wrapping up two nights, Lambeau Field, Green Bay, Wisconsin, this past weekend. Did not shotgun Cheese Whiz, even though I thought he would. But he did shotgun beers with the entire Green Bay Packers offensive line. And just by saying that, you know that they crushed it. And they did. They're large humans. Their gulps are bigger than ours.
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A know-it-all, a smartass, and a bird watcher walk into a radio studio. 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

0: That's brand new from Max McNown, Done For on the Overnight Ride. My name's Justin. You can always find me on Instagram. Justin Off Air. It's Riley Green and Change My Mind.
1: If you showed up, I wouldn't let you in.

Have you been to Applebee's lately? They have the Poolio made with Don Julio. It is a margarita in a small pool, like a handheld pool, with a Applebee's branded umbrella. Going super viral. So viral, two of my friends called Applebee's ahead of time to make sure they had them. That's how fast they're running out.

Ian Munsick, very good at social media, posted a video the other day of him singing this song, and his hair was flowing in the wind. Found out his landscaper took a leaf blower and was helping him with it. Got to get it done. Sometimes you got to use a landscaper.

0: The only concert where you're encouraged to bring canned food. I'm Justin. This is the Overnight Ride. That was Luke Bryan kicking off his farm tour this past weekend in Clovis, California. About 20,000 people showed up, of course, the farm tour. I guess it's 11th year. Benefits farmers, education and scholarships, and a food drive, which is why they encourage people to bring cans to the show. They drop them off at the gate as to not injure anybody later on.
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If you go to a Gavin Adcock show, when he comes out on stage, he throws a case of Miller Lite in the air and it comes crashing down. Is that on his rider? Case of beer to throw? Here's Wannabe on the Overnight Ride.

Now we know the brand new album, Young, will be out on August 21st from Dan and Shay. We've been saying it. Dan and Shay are fine. First one off the album, it's Say So on the Overnight Ride.

0: country song. Hardy, favorite country song on the overnight ride. I forgot that he was a graduation speaker at a college a couple years ago. We had Eric Church give one last week. Luke Combs got an honorary degree. So did Riley Green. Hardy kind of started the trend a few years ago at Middle Tennessee State.
1: 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We'll be right back.
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Hey, it's Justin. Coming up after me, it's DJ Walker in the Morning with Jamie Lee and Tori D. Starting at 5 on Cat Country 103.

Lamar, Missouri. I don't know if it gets any more Midwest because it's smack dab in the middle of Midwest. That is where Tyler Nance is from. His new album called Midwest Memoir. This keeps me sane on the overnight ride.

They say you eat with your eyes first. So I went to Costco and got a hot dog the other day. Because you have to after your shopping trip. I think the buns are smaller now, which makes the hot dog look bigger. Which then kept me full for two meals for only $1.50. I'm catching on to you, Costco.

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Kane Brown opening his bar this week on Broadway here in Nashville. My name's Justin. It's the Overnight Ride. I somehow got invited to a special preview event. I will be going there as research for all of you to test the sliders. It's the only reason I'm going. Is it weird to hang out by the buffet the whole time?

0: Maybe discovered the politest person in the world. My name's Justin. It's the Overnight Ride. Went to a winery this past weekend with friends. A winery that Kix Brooks owns. Kix was not there, but someone else was. An Elvis impersonator. Not hired by the winery. Just a guy dressed as Elvis walking around, naturally taking pictures with people. But to fulfill the full impression of Elvis, he has to say, thank you very much, after almost every sentence, which may make him the politest person in all of the world. Because it's part of his job. I don't know if it's job. He was just dressed as Elvis.
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11: You know, I watched a video the other day about kids getting landlines at home. We haven't had a landline in my house in I can't even tell you how long. But seeing these parents about my age being teleported back to their own childhoods, a simpler time before screens, was really powerful. And as for the kids, they sat and had conversations with their grandparents without multitasking or being distracted by a screen. I thought this was a great way to have kids stay in touch with family members and friends without getting sucked into the smartphone era too young. Of course, you need other people close by to hop on board as well if this is something that's going to work. Perhaps most important, I realized, these relics can be a great conversation starter with your children. You can talk about what it really means to be connected in this day and age. Things have changed a lot. I'm Dr. Sanjay Gupta, helping you live a better life.
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was right. Tim Tebow did walk out with Morgan Wallen this past weekend in Gainesville. I finally nailed one right on the head. I'm going to wait a while to make my next prediction because I'm riding the high of predicting.

Didn't seem too crazy, but there were some lines for the Be Her perfume that dropped yesterday at Ulta. I'm sure there'll be some trickling in over the next couple weeks. It's Ella Langley, Be Her, on the Overnight Ride.

Kenny Chesney, Carry on the Overnight Ride. Just the perfect song. Right in time for summer. And right at the beginning of summer, June 26th, we're almost there. Cody Johnson's brand new album. Right now, it's The Fall on the Overnight Ride.

0: Jones, Be By You on the Overnight Ride, joining Elite Company this past weekend. Of course, he was at Lambeau Field for the Green Bay Packers play for his tour, my kind of Saturday night tour. He could only play in the end zone, though, I think because they want to protect the grass at Lambeau. Very, very holy field. Don't want to mess up the grass. But he was the first major concert since 2019 where Paul McCartney played. There's only been four concerts there total. Now, Shotgunning Beers was all Packers players, including their head coach and a couple former players, which this was easy. Easy prediction. Did not wear the cheesehead cowboy hat, though. A little disappointed.
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a know-it-all, a smartass, and a bird watcher walk into a radio studio. 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

Gavin Adcock and Zach John King opening up for Morgan Wallen this past weekend. Still the problem tour. Gavin brought a chair on stage. It was not thrown. Here's Zach John King. You get to drinking.

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Cat Country 103 says, never forget. Our freedoms are long paid for by a soldier, a sailor, an airman, a marine, a Coast Guardsman. This is a reminder to support our troops and to show that Cat Country has not forgotten. Here's our country's national anthem.

he's not himself today. We noticed the improvement right away. 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

0: Cat Country 103, what's in your family dictionary? You know, those words that only you use around your family and friends, and not everybody knows what those actually mean.
1: So when I was really little, I must have been like preschool age, maybe four. My mom used to be getting my sister and myself ready to leave the house in the morning. And every time she'd put socks on me, I would cry. And she'd ask me what's wrong, and I couldn't find the word to describe what was wrong, so I called it a dingle wingle. Mom, the dingle wingles are bothering me. And she's like, what are you talking about? Finally, we got to the bottom of it, and it's the seam on the top of my sock.
2: Yes.
1: Was crooked.
2: I was like that as a kid, too.
1: Yes. So part of the seam would be, like, under my foot, and I couldn't function. I was like, I can feel it, Mom. I can't go anywhere with my socks like this. And to this day, 30-some-odd years later, if something is wrong with anyone's socks, it's called the dingle wingle.
0: The dingle wingle. I love it.
1: Yeah.
2: She's like, you weren't born with that.
1: She's like, what are you talking about?
0: I think that should be used for anything that's not working right. Right? That thing's all dingle wingle right there. That's a good one. Thanks for calling.
1: Thanks. Have a good day.
0: We'll see you. Hi, Cat Country. What's in your family dictionary?
3: So, growing up as a kid, we used to call Italian salad dressing the shake well.
2: The shake well.
3: When I was a kid, we went to Knott's Berry Farm, and we were eating dinner at the chicken house in Knott's Berry Farm, and my sister literally told the waiter that she wanted shake well on her salad, and the waiter laughed so hard he had to walk away from our table and come back.
0: She literally took
2: shake
0: the instructions to heart. Shake well before use. Yeah, that's awesome.
3: You guys have a good day.
0: Bye. Bye.
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1: So the tube of toothpaste or the whatever, when you squeeze it, when you put it on your toothpaste and it all gets dispersed throughout the whole entire tube instead of staying at the top?
2: Yes.
1: I might murder my husband for that one.
0: Wow. He doesn't squeeze it from the bottom or roll it. He just like from the middle of the tube.
1: Yep. And so every time I go to get it, I got to push it back up to the top. And then when I go again, I got to do it every single time.
0: You know what would solve that problem is get your own toothpaste.
2: Selfish.
1: True. That could work.
3: My jaw's on the floor because like, who did you marry
2: right?
3: to do that?
2: You need a man that's better with his hands.
1: He's great with his hands. It's his memory of pushing it back.
0: Hey, and he brushes his teeth. Double bonus.
2: He's got teeth. Be thankful for that.
1: Yes, I am. All right. Have a good day, you guys.
2: Thanks.
1: Bye.
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0: 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Good morning. It's DJ Walker, Jamie Lee, Tori D. Happy Monday.
1: Hello.
0: We survived the windy weekend.
2: Mm-hmm.
0: Oh my gosh, please. Can someone turn off the Altamont wind machines over there and give us a break? Is that what's causing all
1: yes,
0: this stuff?
1: That's it.
0: I don't know. Boy, it's crazy. We still have a high wind warning and high fire danger.
1: Yep.
0: So if you are back to work today and you're working out on the job site and stuff, just please, please, please, please be careful. We don't need any problems. We already had some fires on the Altamont over the weekend. They got those taken care of pretty quick because everybody's ready for that. How was your weekend, Tori D? Tell me all about it.
1: It was good. I didn't do too much. I mean, my life is pretty much just work out and cook food and eat food now. And that's pretty much exactly what I did all weekend long.
0: Did you go to a baseball game?
1: Oh, my God. Yeah, I went to the Modesto Roadsters on Friday.
0: I know what you're doing this weekend.
1: I did. I went down to the exhibition game for the Modesto Roadsters at Modern Woodman Field against the Oakland Ballers. And, whoo, that was a fun night.
0: Yeah.
2: Cool.
1: That was a lot of electric energy. They won. They had, I mean, just played a lot of athleticism. If you go check them out. Opening day is tomorrow. Check them out.
0: That's super cool.
1: Yeah.
0: And they've done a great job updating John Thurman Field, too. It looks beautiful.
1: Yes. Perfect night, actually. Thank you for reminding me.
0: How about you, Jamie? Have a good weekend?
2: I did. Saturday, it was my dad's birthday.
0: Yay! Happy birthday.
2: Yeah, went to Olive Garden. But then after, us girls drove to Dublin at the IMAX, and we saw the Michael movie.
1: Oh, did you love it?
2: I loved it.
0: Oh, great.
2: You have to see it at IMAX. Because, and that's what I figure when it's a concert movie. Because I really don't go to the movies or watch movies.
1: Yeah.
2: And I don't have the attention span for it anymore.
1: Yeah.
2: Michael, you have to go to the IMAX to see it. It was amazing.
1: Now, did they hyper-focus on his childhood and his relationship with Joe? Because you and I talked about,
2: yes.
1: We don't really want to see that necessarily.
2: Yes. As his daughter Paris said, she's like, you know, they sugarcoated it, whatever. Go see the movie. You'll freaking love it. But
0: yeah.
2: Just know they sugar.
1: Okay.
0: There's probably a lot more to it than they could put in the movie.
1: Yeah,
0: yeah, sure.
2: Yeah.
0: You got to go one way or the other with it.
2: I mean, yeah, you could tell that the way he grew up, a lot of things that went wrong with him were stemming from his childhood and how abusive and controlling Joe was. But yeah, most of the movie is between like 1961 and 89.
1: Okay.
2: That period of his rise. And it was amazing.
1: Okay.
2: Jafar Jackson was so good. And so was the little boy that played him.
1: Yeah.
2: Yeah. It's worth going to see.
1: Okay.
2: As a Michael Jackson fan, it was amazing.
1: Okay.
0: Sounds good. Right on. Hey, we got more details on the ACM Awards, which happened last night. We'll give you a little rundown of some of the things that went down behind the scenes coming up.
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16: No incidents for a very windy Monday morning, but slowdowns already in place. North 99 heavy out of Ripon from Jackstone to the West 120 connector. South 99 very slow from East 120 to West 120. West 205 slow in Tracy. Grantline on to 580. Stays slow through the Altamont Pass. Stockton, I-5, 99, Highway 4, and the Crosstown Freeway all at the limit. And no problems reported for 99 and Highway 12 for your drive through Lodi.
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0: Cat Country 103. There's Zach Top. Good morning. It's DJ Walker, Jamie Lee, Tori D. Welcome back to your Monday. What a weekend. We had all kinds of stuff going on. Besides the wind, we had the debut of Dutton Ranch over the past couple days. We'll kind of give you a recap on that a little bit later on. Had a big fight, MMA fight. We had Nate Diaz and Mike Perry and then Ronda Rousey and Gina Carino fighting on, it was on Netflix.
1: Yeah.
0: And this one was backed by Jake Paul, I guess, putting that stuff together.
1: Ugh.
0: But it was crazy because watching the Diaz-Perry battle, they had to stop it because Nate got hit in the head or he got punched and he got a cut over his right eye. And it was about 2-3 inches long and he started bleeding. And he covered the entire mat with blood.
1: I mean,
0: it was something. I mean, like, he probably had to go to the hospital and get a couple of pints of blood put in him because he lost a whole lot. I was like,
1: that's crazy.
0: It was, I know, I've never seen a fight stopped like that because of the protection to the boxer because they were hurt and bleeding so much.
1: Yeah.
0: He even said, he goes, I couldn't even see. So much.
1: I will say, I did see clips of Nick in the audience throwing water bottles at people.
0: Yes.
1: And fighting people in hallways.
0: Yes. And we had a DJ back there, you know, spinning music. And we brought Stockton to...
1: Stockton was there, man.
0: To Los Angeles. Absolutely. It was great. But and then the Ronda Rousey fight. I was waiting for something to happen there. And it was Ronda Rousey because she took out Gina Carino in like 17 seconds. And I was thinking, man... I don't know. That's pretty quick.
1: It is, but you got to remember, it's not like Ronda's been off. Like, she's been wrestling in between. Like, she's
0: Yeah. And Gina's been out for, like, what, 17 years or something like that? And she lost a bunch of weight and got back into shape to come back in this fight.
1: And it kind of felt like the whole Jake Paul, Mike Tyson thing in the sense
0: a little bit.
1: You know, Jake Paul was training, and so is Ronda Rousey.
0: Yeah.
1: You know, but I mean, I'm still a Ronda Rousey fan. You go, girl.
0: Got the armbar, took care of it.
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0: We use our inside Nashville connections to get you the tea before it's even brewed. It's Tea for Tuesday on Cat Country 103. Hey there, it's DJ Walker. Did you miss out on some of the fun this week? Well, we got you covered. It's the best of the morning show with me, Jamie Lee, and Tori D. 3 hours of the most fun moments, craziest calls, biggest country stars, all in one place. Grammy award-winning newest member of the Grand Ole Opry, Lainey Wilson.
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0: You got her number. 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Hey there, it's DJ Walker, and we know it's really easy to find headlines of bad news. Seems like it's everywhere. We just keep doom scrolling through our social media feeds, and sometimes we forget that there are actually good things that are happening in the world. That's why we have good vibes every morning. We search out the good news stories to remind us of the positive things we may take for granted. 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
10: When it comes to the myriad reasons people don't get enough exercise, psychologist Diana Hill has heard them all. She's the author of a new book with a great title, I Know I Should Exercise, But. On a recent episode of my podcast, Chasing Life, Hill told me the number one reason people don't exercise is because they don't feel like they have enough time. She told us that she encourages people she works with to shift from an either-or mindset to a both-and mindset. Hill herself uses time at her son's baseball game to walk around the field cheering him on instead of sitting on the sidelines. She also recommends setting up your space at home, at work, in the car to facilitate movement. So every night before I go to bed, I lay out my workout clothes next to my bathroom sink, so they are waiting there for me as a good reminder. I'm Dr. Sanjay Gupta, helping you live a better life.
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12: No incidents for a very windy Monday morning, but slowdowns already in place. North 99, heavy out of Ripon from Jackstone to the West 120 connector. South 99, very slow from East 120 to West 120. West 205, slow in Tracy. Grant Line onto 580, stays slow through the Altamont Pass. Stockton, I-5, 99, Highway 4, and the Crosstown Freeway all at the limit. And no problems reported for 99 and Highway 12 for your drive through Lodi.
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13: I'm ABC 10's Jay Struberg, and here's what's happening. California lawmakers are now reviewing Governor Gavin Newsom's final state budget proposal. The administration says it balances the budget with little new spending while avoiding major cuts, despite years of multi-billion dollar deficits. Republicans argue the plan still doesn't go far enough. A surprising sign of how high gas prices are hitting consumers, beer sales. New data shows beer, cider, and flavored malt beverage sales are down more than 6%. Analysts say higher fuel costs may be cutting into impulse spending, especially at gas stations and convenience stores. And the 49ers schedule is out. They open the season September 10th against the Rams in Melbourne, Australia. The home opener is September 20th against the Miami Dolphins. And on October 11th, they face the defending Super Bowl champions Seahawks in Seattle. For CAT Country 103, I'm ABC 10's Jay Struberg.
14: Good morning, DJ. It's going to be a breezy one to start the work week today with the red flag warning in place. Outdoor burning is not advised. We're going to be seeing highs into the upper 80s throughout the area with wind gusts up to 35 miles per hour. Tuesday, the winds die down, but the temperatures climb. Highs into the low 90s with mid-90s in the forecast by Wednesday. With your CAT Country 103 forecast, I'm ABC 10's Peter Warner.
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0: Cat Country 103, good morning. It's DJ Walker, Jamie Lee, Tori D, and Morgan Wallen there. Did not win a single award last night at the ACMs.
1: I'm not surprised.
0: I thought he was going to win for Album of the Year, and that went to Parker McCollum. And I like Parker a lot.
1: Mm-hmm.
0: But considering all of the stuff that Morgan's had with his I'm the Problem, which basically came out 1 year ago, nobody has had that success. So I don't know who was voting for Parker, but he was really nice. His wife was there, and he thanked her, and she's pregnant. And he was talking about, you know, being from Texas and all the other folks that are there, which are pretty cool. Speaking of people from Texas, one gal swept all of the categories she was nominated in, and that is Ella Langley. Mm-hmm. Well, she's not from Texas. No, she has a song about choosing Texas. She's from, Alabama, right?
1: Yes. Yeah.
0: She won in all seven categories. Cody Johnson won for Entertainer of the Year, Kojo. And he also won for Male Artist of the Year. So he swept away for all the dudes category. And he had a really nice speech when he was doing Entertainer of the Year. He said that when he's home, his phone is off, and he's a husband, a father, and a cattle rancher. But when he gets on the bus, he wants to perform and make people feel emotion through his songs.
1: Sure.
0: And that's the best part of his job that he has. So,
1: mm-hmm.
0: Yeah, it's pretty cool. What'd you guys think about the ACM Awards? Jamie, Tori?
1: Just not surprised that Morgan was snubbed, but disappointed because we all know he shouldn't be snubbed. So, I kind of snubbed the ACMs.
0: Mm.
2: Yeah.
1: Because you also snubbed Ella from being in Entertainer of the Year.
2: She should have been.
0: Another person that didn't win.
1: Not saying she should have won, but I'm saying she should have been nominated and not to take away from Cody.
0: Right. Megan Maroney was nominated. She was the most nominated artist going into the ACM Awards, and she didn't win a single thing.
2: She also wasn't there.
0: No, she wasn't.
2: She was at her friend's like bachelorette party or getting ready for her friend's wedding.
0: Yeah.
1: See, she snubbed the ACMs too.
0: Mm.
2: That's probably because Morgan did.
1: Mm-hmm.
2: I think that they're still.
1: Probably.
2: You know.
1: Probably.
0: Could be. There were some great performances too. I thought there were some amazing performances. Carter Faith, I don't really am not super familiar with her music, but I thought her performance was raw. It was beautiful. Mm-hmm. I thought she's got a great voice. It was really stripped down. Mm-hmm. And I thought out of all the performances, I thought she did a really, really good one. And I did like Blake Shelton wrapping things up with The Gambler, with a tribute to the gentleman who passed away, Don Schlitz, the guy who wrote The Gambler.
2: Yeah.
0: So at the very end. I thought that was pretty cool.
2: Yeah, I liked Lainey's opening performance.
0: Oh, man.
2: That was great. And then Casey's recreation of the...
0: the dry spell?
2: Video. Yeah, dry spell.
0: inside the grocery store with a basket full of melons?
2: Yep.
0: If you got a favorite of the ACM Awards from last night, let us know. 209-766-5103 here to Cat Country.
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12: 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It got so bad that eventually I started gluing the crowns in to where the post used to be to hold the crown on, just so that I could talk, but they would fall out at the worst time, like when I was at dinner or with family and friends. I eventually just started talking with my hand over my mouth because I didn't want people to see my teeth. And then comes Dr. Eggleston and inserts implants where my canine teeth used to be and new crowns, and he changed my life forever. I remember when the work was done, he held a mirror up to my face and he said, "Andy, what do you think?" And I looked at it. I said, "Dr. Eggleston, I can't," and I couldn't get the words out. And he said, "Andy, you just did." It's not just a slogan. 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And when they say changing lives by creating smiles, they mean it. I owe a debt of gratitude to this man that I will never be able to repay.
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14: No incidents for a very windy Monday morning, but slowdowns already in place. North 99, heavy out of Ripon from Jackstone to the West 120 connector. South 99.

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0: Cat Country 103, your new male artist of the year from the ACM Awards, Tucker Wetmore. And boy, he turned it out in his performance of that song last night on the ACM Awards.
1: I didn't realize that his performance was like 3 hours long.
0: It's not.
1: For me, it
0: but
1: is.
0: But if you keep rewinding, it is. A performance I saw over the weekend, too, which a lot of folks have been waiting for, is Rip and Beth to come back on TV from Yellowstone for Dutton Ranch. They released 2 episodes over the weekend. I watched both of them back to back. Yes, the kids were out of the house and quiet for an hour and a half, so I was able to watch
1: Lucky
0: them.
1: You.
0: It was great. It was like all the drama that you find in Yellowstone, right back at it, except it's a little bit different because, and I don't want to spoil it for anybody who hasn't seen it, but I will say a couple things. There's a lot of trauma in the very beginning, and the reason they're in Texas is because their Montana ranch burnt down, and it was really rough. So that's the scene you see. That's what's going on there. Once they get into Texas, the villains of the other ranch families are revealed. And within, I don't know, within the first 30 minutes, someone is already at the train station.
1: Oh, wow. So.
0: Boom. They're like, wow, that was fast. And Beth goes up against Annette Bening. And Annette Bening is playing, she is playing one mean woman.
1: Yeah.
0: And don't you take on Beth, because Beth hasn't shown her teeth yet, but she got in there to talk with Annette Bening about a couple of things. She runs another ranch called the Ten Petal Ranch, and apparently that's the biggest ranch around. And
1: for now.
0: Well, that's the thing, right? So great couple of episodes, and they sort of develop, you know, Carter, the son, the boy that they found, they brought back. He is now in high school. He's grown up.
1: Oh, wow.
0: And he's now in high school, and he's trying to find his way around a teenager in Texas doing these things. So definitely get a chance to check it out. It's really, really, really, really good, and you'll love it because they're getting down and dirty and getting gritty right off the bat, man. They're not waiting for anything.
1: Yeah.
0: Dutton Ranch is out.
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10: A bit busy for a very windy Monday morning. Better news in Ripon, North 99 before Milgio. Three-vehicle accident cleared from the left lane and center divide. Traffic still in recovery mode, backed up to Staniford in Modesto. Manteca, East 120 before 99. A two-vehicle accident off to the shoulder. And slow on West 205 and Tracy, just after Tracy Boulevard, onto 580 through the Altamont Pass. Stockton still looking good for I-5, 99, Highway 4, and the Crosstown Freeway.
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0: Cat Country 103. Good morning. It's DJ Walker, Jamie Lee, Tori D. Did you go garage sailing on Saturday? We had a garage sale. Surprise. I woke up. I came home actually on Friday and I thought we were moving. There was so much stuff staged in the garage with tables and everything. I told my wife, I'm like, are you leaving me? Is this all my stuff? Are you throwing me out of the house? What did I do? No, we're garage sailing. So, and it's kind of different and it's kind of unique when your neighbors are curious about your garage sale and they come over to your house to see what you're up to. And then one of our neighbors saw that my wife had some Pyrex. Oh,
1: did they?
0: I have a friend who likes this. This is the first time I've ever experienced this. It was like going to one of the auctions that you see for those cars where they have someone on the phone and someone on the phone is the one who's doing the bidding. She flipped it over to FaceTime to her friend and then started showing her on FaceTime. She's like, okay, to the left. All right, go back, go forward.
1: Sound like Beyonce.
0: Yeah. She's doing the Cupid Shuffle over there. And so this lady was like looking at the Pyrex on her phone at the garage sale from our neighbor, and then she Venmo'd us some money for some Pyrex.
1: Oh, dang, yeah. It was easy.
0: Something that I never thought of, a virtual sale for people who have stuff. Like if you have collectible items or things like that, you put them out for your garage sale and then tell people to come over with their phones and browse and take photos and then Venmo you the money on there. I was like, that's a whole new type. And then we, of course, you know, it was like everything else we were selling for a couple of bucks here and again. So that was a very, very windy end to our garage sale, by the way. That's what ended it for us. The wind started blowing stuff around and things blew over and the Pyrex had to go put away because it was going to crash. So, yeah, garage sailing was fun. Now we sold half of our stuff and now we take the money that we sold from, we buy more crap to fill it up of what we just got rid of.
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11: Heaviness North 99 in Modesto from before Standiford to just past Main and Ripon. Earlier accident at Milgio, that's been cleared. West 205 slow out of Tracy, approaching Grantline onto 580, heavy in the Altamont Pass. Stockton, I-5, 99, Highway 4 and the Crosstown Freeway looking good. And quiet for 99 and Highway 12 getting through Lodi.
0: MTP's coming to town. Mitchell Tenpenny is playing the Fruit Yard in Modesto May 23rd. And if you want to go to the show for free, listen this morning to win your way in or on the ride home with Tony Randall on Cat Country 103.
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0: Cat Country 103. Good morning. It's DJ Walker, Jamie Lee, Tori D. And last night during the ACM Awards, I saw Ashley McBride presenting an award.
1: Yeah.
0: She looked great.
1: Mm-hmm.
0: Beautiful red dress she had on.
1: Yeah.
0: No, she'll bring that red dress over to Country in the Grove when she gets ready to perform for us in a couple of weeks. But
1: probably not.
0: We're a little more laid back. We have a little bit more fun out at Jesse's Grove Winery. And you could come, too. We still have a few more seats available. But this, yeah, just a couple. This is going to sell out pretty quick here. So you have your last few opportunities to grab yourself some tickets to come on out, hang out, and have a little bit of fun at Jesse's Grove Winery on the 29th. So not only is Ashley going to perform, Graylin James, Dustin here, we've got a... This is going to be our first one of the season, so weather should turn out to be pretty nice. If you've ever been to one before, you know exactly what to expect. We get a lot of folks who've never come out there, and they're like, why did I wait so long to come out to these? Because Jesse's Grove is absolutely phenomenal. Mm-hmm. They have this beautiful, huge area with oak grove oak trees that give you lots of shade.
1: Yes.
0: And then, of course, the barn has all their great wine. We got cold beer. We got food vendors. We got other craft vendors that are going to be there. So it's a great evening. It's a good time. And it's a Friday night, so you hang out, and then you head on home. You're real close to home, ready to go. So go get your tickets now. They're available at katm.com.
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12: We are finally starting to learn more things we can do to keep our brains sharp as we age. A lot of people think crossword puzzles or Sudoku might do the trick, but the science doesn't really bear that out. What one recent study found, though, was that a certain type of brain training seems to have a significant impact on cognition as we get older. It wasn't memory or even problem-solving tasks that moved the needle. It was an interactive computerized game that tested the ability to recognize two separate images in faster and faster sequences. It's what we call a task of divided attention, in which you don't have a conscious strategy on how to improve. That's according to the study's lead author. You're just trying to do the best you can to figure out how to divide your attention. Now, the game in this study was called Double Decision, if you want to find it and try it out yourself. I'm Dr. Sanjay Gupta, helping you live a better life.
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13: Heaviness North 99 in Modesto from before Standiford to just past Main and Ripon. Earlier accident at Milgio, that's been cleared. West 205 slow out of Tracy, approaching Grantline onto 580, heavy in the Altamont Pass. Stockton, I-5, 99, Highway 4 and the Crosstown Freeway looking good. And quiet for 99 and Highway 12 getting through Lodi.
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15: I'm ABC 10's Jay Struberg, and here's what's happening. California lawmakers are now reviewing Governor Gavin Newsom's final state budget proposal. The administration says it balances the budget with little new spending while avoiding major cuts, despite years of multi-billion dollar deficits. Republicans argue the plan still doesn't go far enough. A surprising sign of how high gas prices are hitting consumers, beer sales. New data shows beer, cider, and flavored malt beverage sales are down more than 6%. Analysts say higher fuel costs may be cutting into impulse spending, especially at gas stations and convenience stores. And the 49ers schedule is out. They open the season September 10th against the Rams in Melbourne, Australia. The home opener is September 20th against the Miami Dolphins, and on October 11th, they face the defending Super Bowl champions, Seahawks, in Seattle. For CAT Country 103, I'm ABC 10's Jay Struberg.
16: DJ, it's going to be a breezy one to start the work week today with the red flag warning in place. Outdoor burning is not advised. We're going to be seeing highs into the upper 80s throughout the area with wind gusts up to 35 miles per hour. Tuesday, the winds die down, but the temperatures climb. Highs into the low 90s with mid-90s in the forecast by Wednesday. With your CAT Country 103 forecast, I'm ABC 10's Peter Warner.
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1: Might have a little dirt on my boots, but I'm taking you uptown tonight.
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0: What a night for Ella last night. Man, Choosing Texas got Song of the Year, Single of the Year. She got Female Artist of the Year. It was Ella's night last night. Good morning. Thanks for listening. It's DJ Walker, Jamie Lee, and Tori D here at the Cat.
1: And in my good vibes, Stockton is now going to be able to save up more food for families.
0: Nice.
2: I want to hear good vibes.
1: Obviously, we've got a lot of families in need in the Stockton area, and Stockton's Emergency Food Bank, their warehouse is about 7,000 square feet, and that's not a whole lot. That's the original one from the 80s. It also doesn't have a loading dock.
0: It's on Scotts Avenue. Yes. And right in the heart of a difficult part of the town.
1: And they also have to rent other facilities, so that takes money out because they just don't have the room. But now they've received over $1 million for a federal grant that are going to get a major expansion. So they're going to start building this at the end of this year, beginning of next year.
0: Cool.
1: So this is going to go from a 7,000 square foot facility to about 15,000 to 17,000
0: Nice.
3: Wow. So pretty much doubling what they've got.
1: Yeah, because about last year alone, they served over 250,000 families. That's not people. That's families. About 7 million pounds of food.
0: Yeah, they do a lot of work. And I see every time we go around there, where there's a line all the way down the block of people who are looking to get a little bit of help.
1: And for the volunteers, it's a lot of work. It's a lot of heavy lifting because imagine all this time since the 1980s, they haven't had a loading dock.
0: Yep. Got to move stuff in and out.
1: Yeah. So it's going to be stocked with a loading dock, everything that Stockton finally needs. So imagine if they're feeding 250,000 families now, you know, gosh, and we're at 7,000 square feet. So triple that, double it, triple it.
0: Yeah. And then with the cost of gas and the cost of living and the cost of food continuing to go up, and it hasn't gone down. It's been going up. It hasn't changed. We haven't seen a break in prices at the stores or at the pump. For several years, and I don't think it's going to slow down anytime soon.
1: So Stockton, good things for our community. Help feed some families.
0: Let's get it done. Good job, guys. That's your good vibes this morning. 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
4: Quiet and windy for Monday morning. No incidents from the CHP, but slowdowns continuing. Heaviness on North 99 out of Modesto from West Briggsmore up into Ripon to just before Milgio. West 205 in Tracy, that is slow from before Grantline on to 580. Heaviness continuing through the Altamont Pass. No delays, though, in Stockton. I-5, 99, Highway 4, and the Crosstown Freeway at the limit. Also looking good for 99 and Highway 12 in Lodi.
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0: Cat Country 103, happy Monday. Someone turn off the wind, please. Mm-hmm. It's DJ Walker, Jamie Lee, and Tori D. What's up?
1: So I'm wondering, what movie has brought back pieces of your childhood that you had like a visceral reaction to? Not just like, oh yeah, I remember loving watching the Goon. No, there's parts in it that you're like triggered. Mm-hmm. You know what I mean?
0: Oh,
1: not,
0: sure.
1: Not just like, yeah, I remember that. That was great. Reminds me of grandma. No, no, no. I'm talking about, I went and saw the Michael movie at the IMAX.
2: Uh-huh.
1: Okay. And I'm a huge fan of Michael Jackson. I remember being sat in front of the TV at 4 years old because I had siblings that were teenagers. So that was their idea of babysitting. And I still have the chair they sat me in. They sat me in front of the TV starting at four to watch the making of Thriller over and over and over again.
2: Ooh.
1: At four. And y'all wonder why I am the way I am.
2: I think it helped turn you into who you are, but I think, oh my God, at 4 years old, you don't know what's real and what's not.
1: Like, MTV raised me. Like, seriously.
2: I don't think that's a bad thing. I think you turned out amazing.
1: Here's the deal, though.
2: But traumatized.
1: Here's the deal. I was re-traumatized, though. By the way, go see Michael at the IMAX, because it was amazing. They get to Thriller.
0: Oh, cool.
1: No.
0: Oh, no?
1: When you see Thriller at the IMAX, and they're that large and in your face, I had a panic attack.
0: Oh, really?
1: Like, I turned to my sister and I'm like, I'm so triggered right now.
2: Now, was she one of the sisters that made you sit down and watch it?
1: Yes.
0: Good. Okay. Was she triggered too, or was she laughing at you?
1: No, laughing. Really, I felt in myself like,
2: yeah.
1: Like, that's I crazy. Love Thriller.
2: Your
1: I
2: chest mean, tightened
1: you know,
2: up. And
1: you know this. Like, I still remember the little Thriller sweatshirt I had and the Michael Jackson belt in preschool.
2: Yeah.
1: Right? So I was back there at that age, when you see them dancing and they're that big in front of you.
0: Oh, yeah.
2: Yeah.
0: And they have all the zombie eyes and stuff that's going on with
1: it,
0: right?
1: I wasn't expecting to have that reaction. I don't think I've ever had a movie do that to me. Not like I was scared. It was what I would say is triggering.
2: Right. I'm just imagining poor little baby Jamie Lee being terrified sitting in that chair. Watching Michael Jackson turn into a zombie.
1: Yeah, interested then, right?
0: Yeah.
1: Like turning into, you know, going to cemeteries and looking for dead people. Like,
0: right?
1: this is the way
0: in the
1: I
0: middle
1: am.
0: Of the night.
1: So I want to know, what movie for you where you're like, oh my God.

0: God, like, a visceral reaction of you're sitting back at 4 years old again, and you're seeing Thriller now.
1: You know what? I'm happy to know.
0: In IMAX.
1: I'm happy to know that I'm a little bit better grandparent than your sister was a sister to you, because Thriller came on TV, and we're sitting around, and our grandkids are sitting there watching this, and I go, you know what? At the point of where he turns into the werewolf, we probably have to, like, get rid of this and turn this onto something else.
0: Wimps. You're going to raise wimps.
1: No.
0: You're going to raise some little wimps.
1: We're going to wait till they get a little bit older.
0: Yeah.
1: Just a little bit older. Maybe next Halloween when they have a chance to actually watch a little Scooby-Doo and then a little Thriller. And then... That was the part.
0: Little snowflakes.
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9: Hi, it's Andy West from CAC Country 103, and for years, I had jacked up teeth. It got so bad that eventually I started gluing the crowns in to where the post used to be to hold the crown on, just so that I could talk, but they would fall out at the worst time, like when I was at dinner or with family and friends. I eventually just started talking with my hand over my mouth because I didn't want people to see my teeth. And then comes Dr. Eggleston and inserts implants where my canine teeth used to be and new crowns, and he changed my life forever. I remember when the work was done, he held a mirror up to my face and he said, "Andy, what do you think?" 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I said, "Dr. Eggleston, I can't," and I couldn't get the words out. 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It's not just a slogan. 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He's the expert in implants. Plant dentistry, and when they say changing lives by creating smiles, they mean it. I owe a debt of gratitude to this man that I will never be able to repay.
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6: quiet and windy for Monday morning. No incidents from the CHP, but slowdowns continuing. Heaviness on North 99 out of Modesto from West Briggsmore up into Ripon to just before Milgio. West 205 in Tracy, that is slow from before Grantline on to 580. Heaviness continuing through the Altamont Pass. No delays, though, in Stockton. I-5, 99, Highway 4, and the Crosstown Freeway at the limit. Also looking good for 99 and Highway 12 in Lodi.
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1: I want to know what movie gives you that visceral reaction that takes you right back to being a kid where you're like, what was it for you?
2: I was about 5 or 6 years old. My parents took us in the station wagon to the drive-in movie to see Jaws.
0: Oh, jeez.
1: Mine too. We had the same awful parents. How old were you?
2: I was 5 or 6. My parents bought a bunch of red licorice for my sisters and I wolfed everybody's down. And because I had too much sugar going through my system, I threw up. And that red licorice throw up looked like blood to me during the Jaws movie. Ruining me for scary movies.
0: Oh my God. Yeah. It's just the whole idea of that. Wow.
1: You know what? I had the same experience because now I was 3 years old, so let's go younger than Thriller. And I remember my parents taking me to see Jaws 3D, and I know I was 3 because it came out in 1983. What is wrong with these people?
2: Right?
3: They didn't know any better. It was the 80s.
1: Again, we're not snowflakes, at least.
2: Right? Well,
0: yeah, but we got higher counseling bills.
3: Yeah.
0: Higher therapy bills.
2: Exactly. Yes. True.
0: All right. Thanks for calling in.
2: Thanks for a great morning.
0: You too. Have a good one.
2: Bye.
1: What about you guys? Tori, do you have a visceral reaction to something?
3: Oh, there's a couple, but the one that I was just thinking about that is still like, I feel it in my gut, my little soul is a little scared and asking for my mommy, was this movie called We're Back, A Dinosaur Story. And it was an animated cartoon from the very early 90s, because when I was a kid, I was really into dinosaurs, and I remember my mom bought it for me on VHS. And if you Google right now, We're Back, A Dinosaur Story, scary scene, this exact scene is going to pop up. That's all you need. That's how scary this scene was. But basically, it's these dinosaurs that get reanimated. They're in New York City, and it's got these two little kids that are like trying to keep the dinosaurs safe, right? And not get reported and taken away.
1: ICPS?
3: By the government.
0: You got dinosaurs. You're not supposed to have them.
3: My mom started me early with the government conspiracies, okay? So what ends up happening is this guy comes through town. He's running the circus. It's this old villain with this like goat eye, like one goat eye, one regular eye. And he captures the dinosaurs, puts them into these cages, and essentially turns them into demons for his circus. And so the two little kids have to go into the circus, like join the circus to try and break the dinosaurs out before they hurt anybody. But as the circus is going on, the scary demon circus is going on, everything goes haywire and the dinosaurs escape and they start attacking the crowd. And in that moment, at probably 5 years old when this movie came out and I was watching it on VHS, watching these dinosaurs that I'm supposed to love in this movie attack
1: dinosaurs.
3: Humans as demons, it scared me so much. I remember screaming, bawling, crying my eyes out, making my mommy fast forward the VHS for me anytime I watched it. Like, I knew when we were getting up to that scene and I'd make her come in and
1: fast
3: forward it.
1: You're having a panic attack, yeah.
0: Oh,
3: yes,
0: boy.
3: I had a panic attack at 5 years old because of the stupid dinosaur movie. And I'm watching this clip right now and I'm like, I have to turn. I was just showing you guys. It was in Hungarian. It wasn't even American English. It was Hungarian.
1: That made it more scary.
3: Yes, and I'm still having a little bit of a panic attack right now. Mommy.
1: It looks like it had good people in it. John Goodman was the Rex. Jay Leno.
3: It was a good movie.
1: Rhea Perlman. And Martin Short was Stubbs the Clown.
3: Yes.
0: Martin Short as Stubbs the Clown.
1: Stubbs the Clown.
0: Got to put it on my watch list.
3: It was a good movie. Now, having said that, when I was about 13 years old, I decided that I wanted to grow up and join the circus. And I still have that desire inside of me. So I don't
0: know. Except for the demon dinosaurs.
3: Except for the demon dinosaurs,
0: you don't
3: want
0: that.
3: I don't know if that influenced me wanting to join the circus as an adult.
1: I've seen the clowns you've dated.
0: Yeah.
1: It has.
3: You know. Life imitates art, doesn't it?
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7: Stockton, South 99 to Cherokee. Looks like they're in the clearing stage of a minor injury accident involving a jackknife big rig. One point was blocking all lanes, but it appears to be clearing. In the meantime, traffic is backed up pretty heavily just beyond Hammer. The rest of 99, I-5, Highway 4, and the Crosstown Freeway at the limit. Also looking good for 99 and Highway 12 in Lodi. 120 at the limit in Manteca, and North 99 heavy out of Modesto, approaching West Briggsmore up to Main in Ripon.
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0: 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Good morning. It's DJ Walker, Jamie Lee, and Tori D. Happy Monday.
1: We're talking about what movie has given you a visceral reaction, especially as a kid. What was it for you?
2: The Wizard of Oz.
0: Ooh. Oh, that'll do it. Yeah.
2: The Witch and the Flying Monkeys. Oh, my God. To this day, if I watch it, I still get freaked out.
0: Yeah, a lot of kids were traumatized by them flying monkeys, and they were, like, really ugly, ugly looking, too.
1: Yeah.
2: Yeah, they've tried to remake that movie I don't know how many times now, and that first witch, she tops them all. She was horrified.
1: Well, did you know they had her do an episode of Sesame Street that they ended up pooling because it scared so many kids. They had to have her come back out of makeup to do another episode so kids could see, like, it was fake because it traumatized just having her on Sesame Street. I know. Let's have the scariest thing we can.
0: Right? We'll try and, you know, desensitize kids to it. Just show she's a real person.
1: It was like later when they had Katy Perry show her boobs to Elmo. It was the same thing.
2: Oh, my gosh.
0: What episode was that?
1: I think they pulled that one, too.
0: All right, thanks for calling in.
2: Thanks, have a great morning.
0: Bye.
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9: Stockton, South 99 to Cherokee. Looks like they're in the clearing stage of a minor injury accident involving a jackknife big rig. One point was blocking all lanes, but it appears to be clearing. In the meantime, traffic is backed up pretty heavily just beyond Hammer. The rest of 99, I-5, Highway 4, and the Crosstown Freeway at the limit. Also looking good for 99 and Highway 12 in Lodi. 120 at the limit in Manteca, and North 99 heavy out of Modesto, approaching West Briggsmore up to Maine in Ripon.
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18: I'm ABC 10's Jay Struberg, and here's what's happening. California lawmakers are now reviewing Governor Gavin Newsom's final state budget proposal. The administration says it balances the budget with little new spending while avoiding major cuts, despite years of multi-billion dollar deficits. Republicans argue the plan still doesn't go far enough. A surprising sign of how high gas prices are hitting consumers, beer sales. New data shows beer, cider, and flavored malt beverage sales are down more than 6%. Analysts say higher fuel costs may be cutting into impulse spending, especially at gas stations and convenience stores. And the 49ers schedule is out. They open the season September 10th against the Rams in Melbourne, Australia. The home opener is September 20th against the Miami Dolphins. And on October 11th, they face the defending Super Bowl champion Seahawks in Seattle. For CAT Country 103, I'm ABC 10's Jay Struberg.
19: DJ, it's going to be a breezy one to start the work week today with the red flag warning in place. Outdoor burning is not advised. We're going to be seeing highs into the upper 80s throughout the area with wind gusts up to 35 miles per hour. Tuesday, the winds die down, but the temperatures climb. Highs into the low 90s with mid-90s in the forecast by Wednesday. With your CAT Country 103 forecast, I'm ABC 10's Peter Warner.
3: 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That has to be worth something.

day, Potts Farm was a place to go. Load the truck up, hit the dirt road. Jump the barbed wire, spread the word. Light the bonfire and call the girls. King in the can and the Marlboro man. Jack and Jim were a few good men. Where you learn how to kiss and cuss and fight too. Better watch out for the boys in blue. And all this small town, he said, she said. Ain't it funny how rumors spread? Like I know something y'all don't know. Man, that talk is getting old. You better mind your business, man. Watch your mouth. Before I have to knock that loud mouth out. I'm tired of talking, man. Y'all ain't listening.

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0: 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Happy Monday. Someone turn off the wind up there, please.
1: Yeah, no kidding.
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0: Hey there, it's DJ Walker. Did you miss out on some of the fun this week? Well, we got you covered. It's the Best of the Morning Show with me, Jamie Lee, and Tori D. 3 hours of the most fun moments, craziest calls, biggest country stars, all in one place. Grammy award-winning newest member of the Grand Ole Opry, Lainey Wilson.
11: Yeah. 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
0: You got her number. Tune in every Saturday morning from 6 to 10 a.m. for the Best of the Morning Show right here on Cat Country 103. Hey there, it's DJ Walker, and we know it's really easy to find headlines of bad news. Seems like it's everywhere. We just keep doom scrolling through our social media feeds, and sometimes we forget that there are actually good things that are happening in the world. That's why we have good vibes every morning. 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Hey there, it's DJ Walker. Did you miss out on some of the fun this week?
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13: Stockton, South 99 to Cherokee still have reports of a minor injury accident involving a jackknife big rig blocking at least part of the roadway. Traffic is backed up heavily just beyond Murata Lane. Eastbound 4, some heaviness from Roberts out to just before I-5. I-5 on the Crosstown Freeway at the limit. And some heaviness east 120 in Manteca from Main out to 99.
0: So what are you doing on May 29th? How'd you like to hang out with us and Ashley McBride and Graylin James and Dustin here at Jesse's Grove Winery for Country in the Grove? 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
1: Yeah, did you see her drop one of them?
2: Did she?
1: Yeah, in the after press, yeah.
0: We'll talk about that coming up in a little bit here. We got tickets to Mitchell Tenpenny coming to the Fruit Yard, and Audra's going to help us out this morning. Good morning. What you doing?
3: LaGrange, Don Pedro.
0: Right on. What you guys up to this morning?
3: Taking the baby to school and going to work.
0: Cool. Nice. Want to go see Mitchell Tenpenny?
3: Yes, please.
0: All right. It's called the Keyword Game. We'll ask you some questions. All the answers have the word 10 in them, like Tenpenny. Okay?
3: Okay. All right.
0: Let's see how well you do. This is a nickname for bowling.
3: Tenpin.
0: That's right.
2: Oh, it is.
0: It's actually a place in Turlock called the Tenpin Fun Center. We've been there a few times.
2: How about this? An octopus has 8 of these.
3: Tentacles.
2: Yes.
1: Okay.
2: Right at the
0: they would be really good at bowling.
2: Yes.
1: Yeah.
0: Or resetting the pins.
1: Yeah. This one. Nashville is the capital of this state.
3: Tennessee.
0: Yes. Tennessee. Tennessee. How about a sport where you keep score in love or advantage?
3: Tennis?
0: Yeah.
2: Really? Love or advantage?
0: Mm-hmm.
2: I've never heard that.
0: I don't know why they do that. There's probably a reason, but when it comes down to the scores are tied up, like over one, it's love and advantage, yeah.
2: All right, how about this one? Last one. Type of tissue that connects your muscle to the bone?
3: A tendon.
2: Yeah.
0: Yes! And you're going to see Mitchell Tenpenny at the Fruit Yard, and these are 5th row tickets.
3: Woo-hoo!
4: Yay!
0: You did do it. You did it. Thanks for playing along with us.
3: Thank you.
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2: Somewhat better news in Stockton, South 99 at Cherokee. Earlier, minor injury accident involving a jackknife big rig cleared, but it is backed up just beyond 8 Mile Road. Southbound 5, minor backup at Pershing. Northbound, some heaviness from after French Camp Road towards Charter Way. Westbound on the Crosstown Freeway, minor backup at Wilson. And eastbound Highway 4, a little sluggish between Roberts Road and Fresno Avenue.
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They're having fruit for breakfast. Mostly grapes. Fermented grapes. Okay, they're having wine for breakfast. It's DJ Walker in the morning on Cat Country 103.

0: 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Happy Monday. It's DJ Walker, Jamie Lee, and Tori D.
1: And there is something stinky in Stockton.
2: And it's the water.
3: What this time? Oh.
1: Since last week, something has been going on with the water in Stockton specifically. And I looked into it, and Cal Water says, like, this is the only district that's affected by this.
0: So if you've noticed,
1: yeah, so if you've noticed, like, a strong stench to your water or discoloration, like brown or kind of yellow.
3: Like a smell and look like boo-boo?
1: Yeah. I will say my water currently smells like somebody tried to bleach dirty hot dog water.
0: Oh, yuck.
1: And it unfortunately is making, like, you shower in it, you wash your dishes in it, you wash your clothes in it. Like, right now, my clothes smell like my water, unfortunately. Like, it overpowers my soap. There is a reason for this. It's not anything to be scared of, according to Cal Water. It is because the wholesale water supplier made a seasonal shift in the source where they get their water.
0: Where's the source?
3: Yeah, where the Kenny don't
0: know. Will you tell us where the source is?
1: I don't know. If there's anybody from Cal Water listening, can we know that detail?
0: Does it come out of those purple pipes?
1: I don't. Look, here's the thing. Cal Water says it's safe to drink. Cal Water also has a couple suggestions. So if you are currently experiencing this and you want to know what to do if your water is discolored or smells, if it's discolored, they say let your water cycle. And that way it kind of like flushes the tap. And after a few minutes, your water should return to its normal color. If you're dealing with the odor, they say fill a pitcher of water up and put it in your fridge uncovered for a little while, and that'll dissipate the odor.
0: What do you do if you got a shower? I mean, you can't go shower with cold water out of a pitcher from your refrigerator.
1: Look, I understand things happen. I understand this is probably out of the control
0: of
1: anybody.
0: Run down to that windmill thing and start filling up some 5-gallon containers.
1: I was getting my shower ready last night. And I turn it on and I walk to the front of my house. Okay. I'm not in a big property. It's not a huge house.
3: Yes,
1: but it's long enough that it's a little bit of a walk. And I could smell my water from the front of the house.
3: Ooh.
1: I don't know when the resolve is going to happen. If you're still experiencing this, it's been a week. I think I noticed it when I was at the gym last Monday. Call Cal Water and they'll have, I guess, some options for you. I've been trying to call myself because I don't like my stinky water.
0: Yeah. I wonder if you could find some volunteer firefighters who become with a water truck and help give you a shower.
1: Look, probably. All I'm saying is if there are any firefighters that are available today.
0: And you have some nice clean water.
1: I'm right off Harding, so.
0: She'll be wearing the mermaid outfit.
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9: Somewhat better news in Stockton, South 99 at Cherokee. Earlier, minor injury accident involving a jackknife big rig cleared, but it is backed up just beyond 8 Mile Road. Southbound 5, minor backup at Pershing. Northbound, some heaviness from after French Camp Road towards Charter Way. Westbound on the Crosstown Freeway, minor backup at Wilson. And eastbound Highway 4, a little sluggish between Roberts Road and Fresno Avenue.
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11: In their defense, they were left unsupervised. Ah! 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

0: 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It's DJ Walker, Jamie Lee, and Tori D.
1: So Luke Bryan's farm tour was up in Elk Grove this past weekend.
2: Right.
1: Yeah. I did not go because I was scarred from last year's.
2: I knew how things were going to go, which is why I didn't go the first year. How was this year?
1: So I was looking at social media. It came across my TikTok feed last night. There was one woman who was from locally the area here. It took her, I think she said, 6 hours total to get onto the property.
0: Oh, my gosh.
1: Four of that was sitting in traffic on the freeway trying to get off the freeway.
0: No.
1: The other two was trying to get into the parking lot and get parked and then go get in.
0: That's like
1: my
0: nightmare, that I have to go to the bathroom and I'm stuck on the freeway and I can't go.
1: Yes. And then the nightmare really began for a lot of people, according to social media videos that I was seeing, in leaving. Because you have 20,000 people parked in a field in the middle of nowhere, all leaving at the same time.
0: Yeah, and that's how a lot of concerts are. Everybody wants to go all at the same time. Yeah.
1: Yes, that's why I always leave before the end of the show.
0: Yep. I stay late as I can.
2: No, get up.
0: I put on my reflective vest, and I start helping pick up stuff.
1: Well, at least you're doing something productive. I'm going home.
0: I start directing traffic and tell people to get out of my way.
1: Right?
2: Yeah.
1: I don't know if you guys didn't go, right?
0: No, I had family stuff going on Saturday, so couldn't make it.
2: No, and we've all put on enough concerts over the years to kind of be able to tell, like, how is this going to work?
1: Yeah. So if you went, I want to know, how was it? Is it being exaggerated on social media?
0: It looked like people who were there were having a great time. I saw some videos, too. They were partying and having a good time in the middle of all of it.
1: Yeah, same with last year. The people who could get in, they were having a great time.
0: Yeah.
1: Did we have a repeat, though, is kind of what I'm wondering. Were people stuck outside? Were they stuck in the parking lot? Because I did hear that, like, I guess if you showed up early to get parked, you ended up having to park further away from the entrance.
2: Oh, that would make me really mad.
1: And then all the people who showed up late, like after the show started, got to park right up front.
2: See, that's backwards.
1: I know, right? So I want to know, if you happen to be there and you want to share your Luke Bryan Farm Tour experience, maybe give us a call.
2: I mean, here's the deal. 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
1: Yes, if they've never done it and don't have the infrastructure.
2: 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I don't know.
1: And it's not even just a concert, because, like, if we tried to pack 20,000 people into Jesse's Grove.
2: I was saying 20,000 people.
1: You got to look at the amount of people, right?
0: That's a lot of folks.
1: Yeah, it is. I just wonder how it went for people who ended up making it.
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0: 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Hey there, it's DJ Walker. Did you miss out on some of the fun this week? Well, we got you covered. It's the Best of the Morning Show with me, Jamie Lee, and Tori D. 3 hours of the most fun moments, craziest calls, biggest country stars, all in one place. 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

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By the way, that new car smell is really working. 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

Cat Country 103, not everybody won an award at the ACM Awards last night. This gal here, Megan Maroney, was nominated for some of the most awards, and she got zero. There's another dude who's really, really good, and he got zero, too. We'll run down some of the details of that coming up next. This is Megan Maroney on The Cat.

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0: Cat Country 103. Good morning. It's DJ Walker, Jamie Lee, Tori D. It didn't seem like an award show without Jelly Roll up there on stage, you know, preaching and getting everybody all amped up. The ACM Awards last night were a big night, though, for Ella Langley. Boy, she won 7 awards.
1: Clean sweep, yeah.
0: I think that sets an all-time record of awards won by an artist in a single year. So,
2: but, and this is what we all went to into this thinking, how is she nominated for all this stuff, but not nominated for Entertainer of the Year? And then she ends up winning all the stuff, but the one who was in for Entertainer of the Year, there's a couple that didn't get anything. That just, it isn't, the math ain't mathing.
1: It's not mathing.
2: And you know what I'm saying? Like, this does not make sense.
1: I think with the Ella thing, I think they did not anticipate her being the juggernaut that she was this year.
0: Oh, especially
1: for...
0: I think
1: they thought Megan was going to be
2: that. They bet on the wrong horse. Ella.
0: And they didn't realize what Choosing Texas, what that song would do at the last part of the year.
2: Well, they had time to see this coming. I mean, I don't know when they set in stone that these are the nominees, but...
1: Not really when they put all their money into one basket that's blonde and pink.
2: Yeah, and I think they're still pushing it, and it's not going to happen. And again, also, no offense against her. We love her.
0: But also, Morgan Wallen released his I'm the Problem album almost an exact year to the date that the ACMs came out, and he did get nominated for album, but he did not win. It went to...
2: Parker McCollum.
0: Yeah, went to Parker McCollum instead, which he's a great guy, and he's done some really good stuff, but if you take a look at the number of songs and the success that album has had, that thing was probably the biggest album of any album in country music.
2: Well, even Parker was kind of surprised.
0: Yeah, he was. He was happy, but he was like, oh boy, I didn't realize that.
1: You know what I am happy about? Entertainer of the Year.
0: Yeah, Cody Johnson deserves that.
1: That
0: guy puts in so much work, and he got Male Vocalist of the Year as well.
1: Yeah.
0: He did so much work. And then, of course, there were some great performances. One of the most emotional performances in leading up to it, Lauren Elena, when she introduced Dan and Shay with their latest song, and she was breaking down in tears and couldn't hold herself together because it's a song about suicide and it's a really important song. And those guys wrote it for one of their mentors that helped them through the business. And that person helped a lot of people in that room as well. So that was a pretty big moment, too. But also, there were some other great performances. I think Blake Shelton did an amazing cover of The Gambler at the very end as a tribute to Don Schlitz, who wrote that song for Kenny Rogers. So there were some pretty good performances. I thought there was, a pretty good night all the way around. Shania Twain was awesome, but I think she needs to hand the torch over to back to Reba McEntire. I don't think there's a better host for the ACM Awards in Nash Vegas than Reba at the time.
1: Yeah, probably.
0: Yeah, so there you go. It was a good show all the way around. Tell us what you thought here at Cat Country.
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10: 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It got so bad that eventually I started gluing the crowns in to where the post used to be to hold the crown on, just so that I could talk, but they would fall out at the worst time, like when I was at dinner or with family and friends. I eventually just started talking with my hand over my mouth because I didn't want people to see my teeth. And then comes Dr. Eggleston and inserts implants where my canine teeth used to be and new crowns, and he changed my life forever. I remember when the work was done, he held a mirror up to my face and he said, "Andy, what do you think?" And I looked at it. I said, "Dr. Eggleston, I can't," and I couldn't get the words out. And he said, "Andy, you just did." 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It's my life. 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And when they say changing lives by creating smiles, they mean it. I owe a debt of gratitude to this man that I will never be able to repay.
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0: Cat Country 103. Good morning. It's DJ Walker, Jamie Lee, Tori D. We're just a couple weeks away from our Country in the Grove show.
1: Yeah.
0: Our first one for this year
1: with
0: Ashton McBride, Graylin James, and Dustin here at Jesse's Grove Winery in Lodi. It's going to be a fun time. We've done a lot of these.
1: I think this is our fifth year.
0: So we're doing about five or six a year. So we're teaming these up almost every single month we put these together.
1: Okay. And there's no more ways to win them. We gave you a chance last week. It's done. There's no more to win. So the only way to get them now before they sell out is katm.com.
2: And we are going to sell out. Don't wait. Yeah. Like, if you can, get them within the next couple of days.
0: So you know what your plans are now for the 29th by now. You figured out what you're going to be doing this coming weekend for Memorial Day. And then the following Friday, you know what you're going to be up to. So get over to our website. You'll see Ashton McBride. She'll be doing all of her hits, including Brenda Put Your Bra On.
1: I'm sure she will.
0: I can't wait for that one. That's going to be a fun one. Plus all the other stuff that she's got. She's got a brand new album out, so I'm sure she's going to be have a little bit of fun with some of those new songs off her new album. 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
11: Sometimes you can tell a lot about what someone wants to do offline by looking at what they do online. Let me tell you about Pinterest's first parenting trend report. Pinterest is a huge platform. They have 600 million monthly users, 80 billion searches per month. The report found a shift from the iPad kid era to now. when parents are actually more interested in real-world adventures and hands-on activities. The Global Trends and Insights lead at Pinterest told us, families are thoughtfully designing childhoods rooted in creativity, intention, and meaningful experiences. One psychologist we spoke to said he sees this as a reflection of parents' desire to build core capacities in their children: resilience, curiosity, self-regulation, empathy. These things don't grow automatically, but are built through lived experience. I'm Dr. Sanjay Gupta, helping you live a better life.
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0: Hey there, it's DJ Walker. Did you miss out on some of the fun this week? Well, we got you covered. It's the Best of the Morning Show with me, Jamie Lee, and Tori D. 3 hours of the most fun moments, craziest calls, biggest country stars, all in one place. Grammy Award-winning newest member of the Grand Ole Opry, Lainey Wilson.
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Cody Johnson, that is your entertainer and male artist of the year for the ACMs. Ella walked away with a lot, including for this song with Riley Green, music event of the year at the ACMs last night. 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

0: We had Kelsey Hart earlier this year at our Country in the Grove, and our first Country in the Grove this season is kicking off on May 29th. I mean, that's only 2 weeks away at this point. Tickets are going fast, and you can get them at katm.com. Ashley McBride, Graylin James, Dustin here, and that's it. There's no way to win them. 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
5: 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Don't miss it. Hey there, it's DJ Walker, and we know it's really easy to find headlines of bad news. Seems like it's everywhere. 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

0: got so many great concerts still coming to Cat Country, and we're not even out of May. Like this weekend, May 23rd, at the Fruit Yard in Modesto, Mitchell Tenpenny, who puts on an amazing show. 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
3: Getting your heart broken can be really rough. It'll happen to most of us at some point in our lives. It's not just an emotional experience, it's a physical one, too. Often described as getting the wind knocked out of you, a knot in your stomach, trouble sleeping. I recently spoke about this with Dr. Yoram Yovel, a psychiatrist and neuroscientist. He was on my podcast, Chasing Life. Now, he told me heartbreak doesn't have to last forever. And while your inclination might be to withdraw, isolate, and shut down, it's often the opposite of what supports healing. One of the things that helps us the most is reconnecting to other people you love. And the reverse is also true, he said. If someone you care about is struggling, don't give up on them. You hold the power to comfort loved ones that are in deep physical or emotional distress. I'm Dr. Sanjay Gupta, helping you live a better life.
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8: Sometimes you can tell a lot about what someone wants to do offline by looking at what they do online. Let me tell you about Pinterest's first parenting trend report. Pinterest is a huge platform. They have 600 million monthly users, 80 billion searches per month. The report found a shift from the iPad kid era to now, when parents are actually more interested in real-world adventures and hands-on activities. The Global Trends and Insights lead at Pinterest told us families are thoughtfully designing childhoods rooted in creativity, intention, and meaningful experiences. One psychologist we spoke to said he sees this as a reflection of parents' desire to build core capacities in their children: resilience, curiosity, self-regulation, empathy. These things don't grow automatically, but are built through lived experience. I'm Dr. Sanjay Gupta, helping you live a better life.
2: 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And let's be honest, we could all use a little more good news nowadays, right?
0: 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Oh, smell that? 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
2: 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Hey there, it's DJ Walker. 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
9: We are finally starting to learn more things we can do to keep our brains sharp as we age. A lot of people think crossword puzzles or Sudoku might do the trick, but the science doesn't really bear that out. What one recent study found, though, was that a certain type of brain training seems to have a significant impact on cognition as we get older. It wasn't memory or even problem-solving tasks that moved the needle. It was an interactive computerized game that tested the ability to recognize two separate images in faster and faster sequences. It's what we call a task of divided attention, in which you don't have a conscious strategy on how to improve. That's according to the study's lead author. You're just trying to do the best you can to figure out how to divide your attention. Now, the game in this study was called Double Decision, if you want to find it and try it out yourself. I'm Dr. Sanjay Gupta, helping you live a better life.
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1: 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So we just got word this morning of another huge concert. 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You can get them off our website, Friday morning, katm.com. We're talking about Willie Nelson. Willie is coming to Murphy's again, Ironstone Amphitheater. It is so much fun up there, especially when Willie is there. And that's going to be July 19th. 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
7: 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Hey there, it's DJ Walker. Did you miss out on some of the fun this week? Well, we got you covered. 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

0: Little Man, Alan Jackson, Cat Country 103. I'm Jamie Lee. So excited. We just announced that Willie Nelson and family is going to be back at Ironstone Amphitheater in Murphy's. And I've seen him there before, and we had a lot of fun. It's just like friends packed out on the lawn and, yeah, doing what you do at a Willie concert. Just sitting back and having some fun, enjoying the tunes. That is going to be July 19th at Ironstone. You can get your tickets Friday morning off our website, katm.com. But keep it on the cap, because all this week, you can win your Willie before you can even buy it.
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4: 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And let's be honest, we could all use a little more good news nowadays, right?
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21: 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Let me tell you about Pinterest's first parenting trend report. Pinterest is a huge platform. They have 600 million monthly users, 80 billion searches per month. The report found a shift from the iPad kid era to now, when parents are actually more interested in real-world adventures and hands-on activities. The Global Trends and Insights lead at Pinterest told us, families are thoughtfully designing childhoods rooted in creativity, intention, and meaningful experiences. One psychologist we spoke to said he sees this as a reflection of parents' desire to build core capacities in their children: resilience, curiosity, self-regulation, empathy. These things don't grow automatically, but are built through lived experience. I'm Dr. Sanjay Gupta, helping you live a better life.
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Help.

Rascal Flatts, they were up for Group of the Year, the ACMs, last night, but the Red Clay Strays took it home. They're actually really good, too. It's Jordan Davis now. Turn this truck around. It's new music on Cat Country 103. It's time.

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1: 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You're doing it so well.

0: Miranda, Cat Country 103. I'm Jamie Lee. I ain't lying. We got another sweet deal of the week coming up. We do this every week where we feature local businesses and local vendors to give you a really good deal and to try some local business. So this is going to be the Rippin' Tap House. 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
13: So-called super agers, they are an enviable segment of the population. People who are older than 80, whose brains function like someone a fraction of their age. It's true, a lot of these people have genetics on their side, but more and more research is bearing out the idea that people who practice good brain health also slow their cognitive decline. Dr. Richard Isaacson, a pioneer in the Alzheimer's space, told us that, quote, his studies have found lifestyle changes including diet, exercise, reducing stress and optimizing sleep, along with managing vascular risk factors with certain medications, can actually help grow brain areas and also reduce telltale signs of Alzheimer's, such as tau tangles and amyloid plaques. What else helps? Staying social, surrounding yourself with family and friends, and maybe even volunteering for a real sense of purpose. I'm Dr. Sanjay Gupta, helping you live a better life.
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0: 103 presenting Willie Nelson and Family, coming back to Ironstone Amphitheater in Murphy's. I've been up there before to see him, and it was a really good time. 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
2: You know, one of the weirder things I've seen on social media lately is parents feeding their babies butter. Like whole sticks of butter. They swear that it helps them feel fuller after meals and get a good night's sleep, among other things. There's actually something to this. You know, butter is full of fat, which a rapidly growing infant needs, but eating butter all the time results in, quote, boxing out other important nutrients they need as well. Spokesperson for the Academy of Nutrition and Dietetics told us she recommends half a teaspoon to a teaspoon melted and then added to a puree. Or as they get older, you can drizzle oil or melted butter over cooked vegetables, she told us. We never say just give butter by itself, and it's not the only source of fat she would recommend. Avocados, hummus, fish, they are great sources of fat as well, and also great foods to introduce. I'm Dr. Sanjay Gupta, helping you live a better life.
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Because clearly your horse comes with a built-in stereo.

0: animals so much, and just a chance to pet sit somebody's dogs. That felt great. So I had a wonderful time. They were the sweetest little things. And then a quick note, and this just happened in the hall a little bit ago, but it's a great reminder, and it certainly is a good reminder for me, about finding positives in things. So Margaret, who kind of runs the show here, she just really makes things happen. We passed each other, and we're doing the chit-chat in the hall. Hey, how you doing? How was your weekend? And you know, with the crazy wind we had over the weekend, she has this big mulberry tree, and I guess the wind took down two of the big branches. Tree's still standing, but a couple of the really big branches came down in the yard. And so they had to hire somebody to come out and, you know, chop it all up, put it to the wood chipper, the whole thing. And it would be very easy to see that as a negative and be like, oh, man, our tree's ruined, or we had to spend this extra money. And she immediately found the positive. She said, well, I guess the good thing is, you know, there's some patches that never get any sun, and so there's like dead grass from where it never gets any sun. So now we'll throw a little seed down, and it'll finally get some sun. And I just love that moment. I don't know. For me, it was a nice little way to find a positive in a situation where you wouldn't necessarily think that way. And I wanted to throw it out there because maybe it will help you find something positive today instead of negative. We're going to talk about ACM stuff, too. I've got a couple of things about that, including a text exchange, not about the ACMs, but about something else with Leanne Womack that I want to share in just a bit. So stay with me.
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12: You and I have never met, but I'm willing to bet that there is something you would like to do, but you feel like you can't, that it's too hard, that you don't deserve it. A colleague of mine recently told me about this new book called Brave Shift, 30 Mindset Changes to Transform Your Life. It's written by a woman named Michelle Carrer. Carrer says the one thing most people forget when they set a goal is to attach a reason to it. Having that reason is big, because when you don't want to do something that's necessary to reach your goal, you can go back to your reason to find the motivation you need. Try to frame your goal as something you want to achieve, as opposed to being a bad part of yourself that you want to change. That will make you more likely to succeed, as will asking for help. All of us need it, and it makes people feel good to help you achieve your goals. I'm Dr. Sanjay Gupta, helping you live a better life.
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0: Do you have your tickets for Country in the Grove? It's coming soon. Cat Country 103 is presenting this sucker. It's Ashley McBride, Graylin James, Dustin here. May 29th, Jesse's Grove Winery. 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We paint and renovate, Raising Cane's. 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

Blake Shelton, Cat Country 103. Hello there, it's Tony for the ride home. Hope you had a fantastic weekend. I had a great weekend just really because of Friday night. I got to dog sit two beautiful babies, Simon and Gracie Bird, and it was so nice. Yeah, I'm missing my own.

Yeah, I usually keep a photo of my dog on my desk at work. Now I have my actual dog on my desk. Hashtag working from home. 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

0: Riley Green, Cat Country 103. Good Monday afternoon. It's the ride home. I'm Tony Randall. And so I've mentioned this before, and I almost feel weird telling these kind of stories. I'm not trying to name drop, but I am friends with Leanne Womack, and she's a wonderful woman, and we've known each other for many, many, many years. And so we text again now and again. And of course, she was on the ACM, sounded great with Parker McCollum, but I didn't really get a chance to see that. I just got around to watching the American Idol finale the other night. My mother-in-law especially really loves the show, and she got me back into it. So I was invested, and I saw Leanne sing I Hope You Dance with the winner, Haley Harper. And she sounded great. They sounded great together. I thought it was lovely. But so some context, there's a history here. Leanne put a song out back in 1998. Kind of following up two big hits, The Fool and You've Got to Talk to Me, which were both top five hits. And then they followed it up with a song called Buckaroo. And look, I'm just being honest. It's not a very good song. And we gave her a lot of grief over that over the years. I've teased her about it over and over. And so the other night I was watching the show, and I texted her and said, hey, just getting around to watching you on the Idol finale. I can't believe you didn't take the opportunity to sing Buckaroo. What a waste. And within 2 minutes, she sent back little laughy faces and said, they begged me to. But I said, no, I don't want to blow everybody's minds. She's a great sport, and she still sounds and looks amazing. If you are not familiar with Leanne's music outside of I Hope You Dance, you really should go back and do some exploring. Look at those 90s records especially. It's so, so good. But she's a doll, and she can take a joke. Also, she claims to be a country music historian, but she did not know that Glenn Campbell sang I Love My Truck, and we gave her some grief over that one, too. Bought her a cassette with that song on it. Anyway, if you have a message or any teasing you'd like me to pass on, please let me know.
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17: We are finally starting to learn more things we can do to keep our brains sharp as we age. A lot of people think crossword puzzles or Sudoku might do the trick, but the science doesn't really bear that out. What one recent study found, though, was that a certain type of brain training seems to have a significant impact on cognition as we get older. It wasn't memory or even problem-solving tasks that moved the needle. It was an interactive computerized game that tested the ability to recognize two separate images in faster and faster sequences. It's what we call a task of divided attention, in which you don't have a conscious strategy on how to improve. That's according to the study's lead author. You're just trying to do the best you can to figure out how to divide your attention. Now, the game in this study was called Double Decision. If you want to find it and try it out yourself. I'm Dr. Sanjay Gupta, helping you live a better life.
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0: Oh. 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
2: 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I rented an apartment that I could not afford, and I went broke in 2 months. 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

0: 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It's your Music Plus.
1: Right here on Cat Country 103. Hi there. Happy Monday. It's Tony for the ride home. And just a reminder for you again, this is it. These next few days, your last opportunity. If you have not yet let me know your favorite taco truck in Cat Country, please do that. My taco truck tour of the summer is going to kick off next Tuesday. Each week, over 15 weeks, I will celebrate one taco truck that you have let me know about, and I would love to feature yours. And it's pretty simple. You just shoot me the information, where the truck is, the name of the place, and then I'll see if I can add it to the list. I have five, really technically four positions left, and there's a few, like one vote kind of nominees that I might slip in there, but if somebody bursts onto the scene here at the last minute, then I'll certainly take a look at you. This is going to be a lot of fun. I'm looking forward to it, just kind of getting around to try some of these places. They're so awesome. There is a post on Facebook. You got to scroll down to get to it. Instagram is probably easier on our Cat Country Instagram page. You can shoot me a thing there. If it's easier for you, just email me. Email me your favorite taco truck where I can find it. TonyRandall@KATM.com. And then just real quick on the subject of tacos, my father-in-law and I had Mexican food yesterday. Had it delivered by a DoorDash driver. And when I looked at her, she's one of their top delivery persons or people. And 14,000 deliveries this woman has made. And it blew my mind, and so I don't usually do this, but I met her outside when she got there just to ask her, how long did it take you to make that many deliveries? And she said she started doing it part-time during COVID. So she said 5 years, and she has a friend who does it kind of full-time-ish, and she's up over 20,000 deliveries. Blew my mind. Anyway, if you do that job and you do it with care, thank you. For those of us who are lazy and don't want to go somewhere, we appreciate you doing it. Thank you very much. That young lady was very nice, and I was really impressed with that huge number. That's crazy.
0: He's on the road again, and the cat is taking you along for the ride.
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14: We are finally starting to learn more things we can do to keep our brains sharp as we age. A lot of people think crossword puzzles or Sudoku might do the trick, but the science doesn't really bear that out. What one recent study found, though, was that a certain type of brain training seems to have a significant impact on cognition as we get older. It wasn't memory or even problem-solving tasks that moved the needle. It was an interactive computerized game that tested the ability to recognize two separate images in faster and faster sequences. It's what we call a task of divided attention, in which you don't have a conscious strategy on how to improve. That's according to the study's lead author. You're just trying to do the best you can to figure out how to divide your attention. Now, the game in this study was called Double Decision. If you want to find it and try it out yourself. I'm Dr. Sanjay Gupta, helping you live a better life.
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0: Dylan Scott on Cat Country 103. Good Monday afternoon. It's the ride home. Tony Randall and the ACMs last night. Full disclosure, I forgot to watch. We were watching something else and I realized, oh man, they're on. And then I didn't get a chance, but I watched some highlights today. And a couple of things that I found, and I always find it as interesting as who does show up is who doesn't show up and why. And the most nominated artist of the night was actually Megan Maroney. Now, she didn't win anything, which, agree or disagree, I don't know, that's up to you, but she did skip the ceremony, but she had a very good reason. She posted on Instagram, "I'm so honored to be nominated at the ACMs. I'm rooting on all my friends from afar, but I'm out of the country on maid of honor duty to get my bestie married." So she had a commitment to a friend, and she kept that, and I think that's pretty great. She was not the only one who skipped out. No surprise, I think, that Morgan Wallen didn't show up, and certainly I know Morgan fans are upset about yet another snub for him. Jason Aldean didn't show up. He usually, if he's not nominated, he usually doesn't come. Can't say that I blame him, really, although it seems kind of like poor sportsmanship. I don't know. Jelly Roll, Luke Combs, also no shows. Haven't heard an explanation on why those guys didn't come. Congrats to the Red Clay Strays. They ended Old Dominion streak as group of the year, which is pretty impressive. So kind of the new replacing older. And then you flip that, Brooks and Dunn, who really didn't do anything. You know, they didn't put any new music. They don't have any new hits. They toured. But they won Duo of the Year, so those guys are unstoppable. But a huge congratulation to Cody Johnson for his Entertainer of the Year award. I think he's very deserving. It's great. And then, of course, Ella Langley, the woman of the hour, month, week, year. It's just record after record getting broken. She did it again. Nominated 7 times as an artist, songwriter, producer. She won every award for which she was nominated. She holds the record now for the most ACM wins in a single night. Wow, congratulations to her. I don't know where she's going to go from here. How do you keep breaking through to new records? She finds a way.
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5: 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Hey there, it's DJ Walker. Did you miss out on some of the fun this week? Well, we got you covered. It's the best of the morning show with me, Jamie Lee, and Tori D. 3 hours of the most fun moments, craziest calls, biggest country stars, all in one place. 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
5: 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Hey there, it's DJ Walker, and we know it's really easy to find headlines of bad news. 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

Riley Green, Cat Country 103. How are you doing? I hope you're having a great Monday so far. It is, it's Tony, it's the ride home, and I got Mitchell Tenpenny tickets here. And, you know, Mondays aren't really made for thinking. I'm gonna keep this one super simple. No game for this one today, guys. Just caller 13 right now. Let's go. I'm gonna put you through it for the Willie tickets. I'm not gonna lie about that. You got a real challenge with that one coming next hour. But for now, you want Mitchell tickets? Free and easy down the road we go. 209-766-5103. Caller 13, they belong to you. It's just that easy. Good luck.

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0: John Party, Cat Country 103. Hi there, it's Tony for the ride home, giving away some Mitchell Tenpenny tickets. And I don't do this very often. I'm not even playing a game right now, just taking caller 13. So let's meet caller 13. Hello there, Cat Country 103.
1: Hello.
0: Who's this?
1: This is John calling from Lodi.
0: Well, John calling from Lodi, I got a couple tickets for you from Mitchell Tenpenny.
1: That'll work.
0: I thought it might. Look, it's Monday. Normally, I would put you through some paces playing a game, but you got off easy today, so make sure you really take advantage of that. Know that you're lucky today.
1: Okay.
0: All right, man. I hope you have a great time at the show. Who's going with you?
1: Probably my wife.
0: Yeah, well, that sounds like a pretty safe bet. If she hears you said probably, you're going to be in trouble. All right, man. Have a great time. Thanks for listening, buddy. I appreciate it. And there are more to come, so keep listening each day. If you win, just itching to get into this Mitchell Tenpenny show, we are your hookup. Let's take a look at Time Saver Traffic.
2: 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We wade into the afternoon with stretches of slowing southbound 99 from 120 Manteca to Main Street Ripon, and then again to Modesto Pellendale to Tuolumne Boulevard. 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
10: You and I have never met, but I'm willing to bet that there is something you would like to do, but you feel like you can't, that it's too hard, that you don't deserve it. A colleague of mine recently told me about this new book called Brave Shift, 30 Mindset Changes to Transform Your Life. It's written by a woman named Michelle Carrer. Carrer says the one thing most people forget when they set a goal is to attach a reason to it. Having that reason is big, because when you don't want to do something that's necessary to reach your goal, you can go back to your reason to find the motivation you need. Try to frame your goal as something you want to achieve, as opposed to being a bad part of yourself that you want to change. That will make you more likely to succeed, as will asking for help. All of us need it, and it makes people feel good to help you achieve your goals. I'm Dr. Sanjay Gupta, helping you live a better life.
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3: 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Hey there, it's DJ Walker. 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
13: If you haven't gotten your tickets for Country in the Grove yet, you're really pushing it to the limit. You're making me nervous now. Cat Country 103 is presenting this. Ashley McBride, Graylin James, Dustin here. May 29th, Jesse's Grove Winery. You're going to want to be here. It's going to be a killer show. 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
1: 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It's 209 Gives Day. It is a huge online campaign where you can donate to nonprofits and really help out. 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I think it's 209gives.org if you want to go to the website and see who's participating. Also, if you're looking for a pet that's outside the norm of cats and dogs, Manteca Animal Services currently has chickens and a rooster available for adoption. Now, keep in mind, there are some codes you have to follow, including not being allowed to have a rooster in city limits. So keep that in mind. The hens are $10 each or $15 for both. Rooster's $10 as well. Now, I can tell you from experience, Katie and I have 4 little ladies in our backyard in Nashville. They're fantastic. Ton of personality, so much fun to hang out with. And, of course, the whole, you know, free eggs thing, which is nice. You can get down there, meet those feathered friends, and give them a great home. Again, Manteca Animal Services. If you have got something for the Rough Report, please shoot it my way. 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
2: 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In Stockton, an accident northbound I-5 at Downing's been moved to the center divide. Seeing some slow traffic moving on the eastbound Crosstown Freeway from Wilson Way onto northbound 99 up to Waterloo. You think a ticket for not wearing your seatbelt's the worst thing that could happen until you get in a crash. Suddenly, a ticket doesn't seem so bad. Click it or ticket. Paid for by the National Highway Traffic Safety Administration. I'm Tack Lawson, Cat Country 103.
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12: You know, I watched a video the other day about kids getting landlines at home. We haven't had a landline in my house in I can't even tell you how long. But seeing these parents about my age being teleported back to their own childhoods, a simpler time before screens, was really powerful. And as for the kids, they sat and had conversations with their grandparents without multitasking or being distracted by a screen. I thought this was a great way to have kids stay in touch with family members and friends without getting sucked into the smartphone era too young. Of course, you need other people close by to hop on board as well if this is something that's going to work. Perhaps most important, I realized, these relics can be a great conversation starter with your children. You can talk about what it really means to be connected in this day and age. Things have changed a lot. I'm Dr. Sanjay Gupta, helping you live a better life.
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1: 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It's super fun. 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